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1: Hey, how are you? It's been a while, I guess that's true. 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

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I am a junior at Kansas State University, and I major in news and sports media. 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

inspiring that you've been for me for all this time. And I love you, and no one in the freaking front here. 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Or smarter.

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0: Turn them out. 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
1: Monster on the beat, Debo, any rap. 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

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And Baka got a weird case, why is he around? 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

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Lil Baby help you get your lingo up. What? 21, get your first.

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0: Why we greedy like wolves? 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
2: 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Hang out in the middle with us at Wildcat 91.9. You belong.

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The debate starts. From the biggest moments in Major League Baseball to the headlines shaking up the NFL and the stars of pro basketball, plus the latest storylines around the NHL and K-State Athletics. 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

0: What? 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
1: Turn my headphone down a little bit. Yeah.

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1: Heart fell to the floor. They got bruises on my knees. I spent years looking for it, just to find out that I couldn't see. But the world is my oyster, yeah. We got shipwrecked and ended up on a beach, and we so quietly figured out exactly.

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1: Ride the bus. Why my house look like I'm in play?

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0: 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You belong.
1: She take my money when I'm in need. Yeah, she's a trifling friend indeed. Oh, she's a gold digger way over time.

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3: Hey, Monster Hunter beat, Depot, Big Rat. He a freak, though, man, damn. Lambs, tell him breathe, bro. Nella new to the cross, he walk around like Tizo. What's up with these jabroni air? Trying to see Compton. The industry can hate me. 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How many ops you really got? I mean, it's too many options. I'm finna pass on this body. I'm John Stockton.

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To any that talk to him and they in love, just make sure you hide your little sister from him. They tell me Chubb's the only one that get your hand-me-downs. 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And Baka got a weird case, why is he around? Certified lover boys, certified pedophiles. 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
1: 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I'm the only engineer here at Wildcat 91.9, where you belong.

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1: Y'all, Christian Ralph is lit. Turn on that Christian Ralph. I be in here two turns. And again, how could you move? How could you move?
2: 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It's a party in his throne. A party in the heavens, because one day I'm

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0: not sure where you're headed? That's okay. Hang out in the middle with us at Wildcat 91.9. You belong.
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I am a junior at Kansas State University, and I major in news and sports media. 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

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You belong.

Hello, my name is Adam Blanchett, senior here at Kansas State University. I'm the only engineer here at Wildcat 91.9, where you belong.

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From the biggest moments in Major League Baseball to the headlines shaking up the NFL and the stars of pro basketball, plus the latest storylines around the NHL and K-State Athletics. 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

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I am a junior at Kansas State University, and I major in news and sports media. 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

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You belong.

document, find the thing that we're all composed of. Our mere purpose, diluted, absolute anomalies, feeling worthless. Everyone is a miracle, even your nemesis. You either know it or forgot it. We're not supposed to live like this. In my head or on my phone, it's the end of the world as we know it. 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It taught me empathy. Then a song comes on that reminds me of being 13, swimming in the safety net of oblivion. As bad as things can seem to get, it can never really be all that bad because of you. We go together, so anywhere is fine. It's what I hang on to. There are no words, just all these failed attempts to explain it. The feeling. Checkmate.

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0: 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You belong.
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0: Hello, hello, hello, and welcome back to the Evening Drive. I'm your host, Anna, here on Wildcat 91.9, where you belong. That was Good Riddance, in parentheses, Time of Your Life, by Green Day.
1: One of the best songs ever.
0: One of the best songs. I can remember listening to Green Day for the first time. I think we were in the car, and I heard it for the first time, and I was like, I love this band. This is an amazing band.
1: Well, yes.
0: Like, it just clicked in my brain, and I was like, this is my personality. This is kind of my whole road to music.
1: Right. I like grew up with like Green Day playing like constantly on the radio in the car.
0: Oh,
1: so.
0: God. Yeah. Oh, it's so good. My dad would play it all the time. But, and as per usual, I have the wonderful Emily here with me.
1: Hi.
0: Hi. But to get us started, I'm going to talk some weather as per usual. So we're sitting around 76 degrees under some cloudy skies today. There will be a couple thunderstorms that can move through later this afternoon, like 4 to 6 p.m., so the entire time we're here. So hopefully I closed my windows. I can't remember if I'm being so honest.
1: That's crazy.
0: I have, honest to God, been sat here being like, did I close my windows? Did I get all of them? But, so if you have your windows open, probably should close them. Drivers might want to run into some wet roads and quick downpours during their evening commute. Winds and heavy rain are possible with any sort of storm happening in Kansas. It can always switch on a dime. So just kind of keep an eye on the conditions and, you know, be prepared, honestly. In Kansas, be prepared for every type of weather. But that was our little weather update. How was your weekend?
1: My weekend was cool. I mean, I guess you can't really count it weekend, but I went to Worlds of Fun yesterday.
0: I mean, long weekend.
1: So, yeah, long weekend. It was really fun. Yeah. But, I mean, the weekend was chill, but it was really Worlds of Fun that...
0: Yeah, really.
1: That I got real excited.
0: Still the deal.
1: Having a fun time. I got a really bad sunburn, though.
0: God, I don't think I've been since, like, 8th grade.
1: So, I had actually never gone.
0: Really?
1: My family from Ohio, like, they're big roller coaster enthusiasts. And my uncle, he's like on the road to get, I think he's like 500 roller coasters ridden. That's how many he's getting. And like he currently, like, so he came down to Kansas City to ride the roller coasters in Worlds of Fun.
0: Yeah.
1: And like by the end of their trip, which they were going to Silver Dollar City today, by the end of their trip, he's gonna have 475 coasters ridden.
0: Oh my God.
1: Yeah.
0: My sister's big on roller coasters. She went into college with the intention of like creating roller coasters. I don't know if that's still the path that she's wanting to go down, but she's big on like accessible roller coasters.
1: Oh,
0: that was always like her big thing. She's like, I want to work on accessible roller coasters. I want to make sure everyone can enjoy them. But now she's doing like design engineering, so I think that would still compute over and work. But her and my dad always go for like the Halloween Horror Nights or whatever.
1: Yeah.
0: They always go for the Halloween stuff, the different attractions that they have then. I went once for the horror thing, and then I went to Worlds of Fun genuinely once.
1: It's okay. Like, the roller coasters are really, really, really rough.
0: Yeah.
1: Like, some of them are okay. Like, it's just the wooden coasters that really beat you up.
0: They really are.
1: And I'm used to Cedar Point, which is up in Ohio, and that's America's roller coast. Like, they have amazing roller coasters there. And so, honestly, any like amusement park will not
0: live
1: up to Cedar Point. But oh my gosh, those wooden roller coasters, I genuinely think were trying to end my life. Like, it was so shaky. I couldn't do
0: it. Compress your spine.
1: Literally, my arm hurts today, and I don't know if it's because, like, I literally, like, can't really lift this arm up very high, and I don't know if it's the way I was getting knocked around on those roller coasters or what.
0: Listen, as we get older, we can just sleep wrong, and my body's gone. Because that's what I'm suffering with right now. I slept wrong, and my neck hurts so bad.
1: Yeah. Wow.
0: We're old, but it's fine.
1: Just a little. Just a little old.
0: Not really.
1: not at all.
0: Honestly, God, we're so young. But, yeah, no, I've never been a big roller coaster fan. I always get a migraine by the end of the day.
1: And yeah, that's so how I was.
0: Not.
1: That's how I was feeling yesterday, but I genuinely think it's because the roller coasters were so rough.
0: Around.
1: Yeah, like, I wore contacts, and I don't normally wear contacts, but I didn't want to have my glasses. So I was already struggling on that front. And then the roller coasters were just knocking me back and forth. I never get migraines at Cedar Point. Mm. Holy cow. Like, after two roller coasters at Worlds of Fun, I had a migraine.
0: I also think Worlds of Fun, from my, like, last memory of it, it's very overstimulating, just in general, the location.
1: It's not overstimulating. I mean, there wasn't a lot of people there because
0: last time I went, it was hot. So I was just
1: It was like a cooler temperature, but there wasn't a lot of people because it was a random Monday.
0: Yeah.
1: But the park itself is really confusing layout wise. Yes. Like, we probably circled the park for about 45 minutes trying to find the train station.
0: Yeah.
1: And then we circled the park, like, another time trying to find one of the rides that was, like, tucked back into the corner. Mm-hmm. It was crazy. I was like, man, the freaking layout of this place sucks.
0: It's because it started, and then I think they grew, and then they grew in a different spot, and so it's just kind of all over the place.
1: They just, like, it's not cohesive.
0: It's really not.
1: I was getting lost everywhere I went. And then by the time we got back up to the front, they were like, oh, we're at the front of the park. I was like, this doesn't even look like the front of the park. What are you talking about?
0: This looks so different than when we came in.
1: I was so confused.
0: Yeah, no. My sister is trying to convince my dad to take her to the Halloween Horror Nights
1: I'm sure that's fun. I don't know. I've never,
0: like,
1: been.
0: I've watched a bunch of... I don't know why my brain is just so slow at right now computing what I'm trying to say. But they look like a lot of fun. I've seen a lot of YouTubers go.
1: To the Halloween Horror Nights in Universal?
0: I think so, yeah.
1: Yeah, because Halloween Horror Nights, they do at Universal. I will say the one year that I went, it was the most fun I've ever had.
0: Yeah, my little sister Maddie, she really, really wants to go. She keeps trying to convince my dad.
1: We went the year that they had a Haunting of Hill House and a Beetlejuice haunted house, and it was so good. The Beetlejuice one wasn't scary.
0: No, but Beetlejuice.
1: It was really good. Yeah. And it was, I want to say it was like right near the end, or like right at the end of COVID.
0: Oh, okay.
1: So we did have to wear masks at some, like, sometimes inside. Side of rides, and so they also, like, weren't as, like, able to touch you as much in the haunted houses, because normally they do that, but because they still had some COVID restrictions, because we went in, like, October of, like, 2022 or something like that, or, like,
0: would make sense.
1: 2021, maybe October 2021, I'm not 100% sure, but it was, like,
0: right there,
1: right at the end, and so...
0: But it was all somewhat petering off.
1: Yeah, so the haunted houses, they were good. They couldn't, like, touch you or anything, but they genuinely were scary. And
0: yeah.
1: I would go back again, because I think my favorite part wasn't the haunted houses. It was the scare zones, where you just, like, walk through and there's actors scaring you.
0: Yeah.
1: And, oh, my God. It's so much fun. I loved it.
0: I know. Maddie really wants to go, but Dad is like, oh, yeah, I guess, maybe.
1: I will say, if you go get the, like, fast pass or whatever, because some of the lines for those haunted houses are absurd.
0: I was going to say. Well, that was our weather and roller coasters.
1: Right.
0: Start to
1: weather,
0: our show.
1: Roller coasters, Halloween.
0: Halloween, all of it. So, next segment, we're going to do kind of the, like, song/word association type game. I've got, I think, 6 words that I'll just list off. I have 0 songs tied to them. We'll just kind of come up with songs like we did last time.
1: Okay. I'll go in blindly.
0: Go in blind. But, yeah, that'll be coming up next. But in the meantime, you're going to listen to Keep It Up by Rex Orange County here on The Evening Drive on Wildcat 91.9, where you belong.

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0: Welcome back to the Evening Drive. I'm your host, Anna, here on Wildcat 91.9, where you belong. That was Jumbos by Boyish. That was such a, like, quick cut to the end of a song.
1: It was. I wasn't expecting that.
0: I wasn't either.
1: I was like, whoa, it's gone.
0: A little behind the scenes thing, there's usually, if there's, like, an outro, there's, like, a little, like, couple second line where it shows it. Didn't give me any indication that the song was, like... Abruptly ending. Because, like, the end started, and then it was, like... Oh, here's the outro. But I couldn't see how long the outro was.
1: Oh, interesting.
0: It was so funny. I was just like, my God. But as per usual, I got Emily here with me. And we are doing, I've just titled it song/word association. So I've got like 6 words here. And honestly, we're just going to sit and chat about different songs that come to mind when I say these words.
1: Okay.
0: Does that work?
1: Yeah, that works.
0: So the first one I've got is Apple.
1: I think the apple's rotten right to the core.
0: Yes. That was my exact thoughts, too. There's another Apple song, but I can't think of it. And I don't... I might be... Because I went through, like, a list of words. Honestly, Google just list of words. And I might be thinking of another song.
1: I don't know. I can't think of another Apple song.
0: No. Now that I think about it, I can't. Next one I've got is Ocean.
1: Ocean eyes. Billie Eilish.
0: I was thinking Cake by the Ocean.
1: Oh, that's a good one too.
0: Cake by the ocean. Yeah. I love that. This next one will really kind of tell me how your brain works. Shoes.
1: Shoes.
0: Oh my god, shoes.
1: Yes. Let's go get some shoes.
0: That is why we're friends, ladies and gentlemen.
1: Like, I was like, oh my gosh, wait, hold on. Am I going to sound crazy if I say it like this?
0: No.
1: Okay, perfect.
0: That is why I put shoes on this list, because I was like, I hope she knows. I figured she would.
1: I know, ball.
0: I was like, you're on Stan Twitter. You've been on the internet for long enough. We should all know shiz.
1: Exactly.
0: And I got,
1: oh my God.
0: Shiz.
1: So funny.
0: Oh, that made me so that made my day today. Oh,
1: I'm so glad.
0: That is my highlight from today, I will say. The next one I've got is Criminal.
1: Smooth Criminal. Okay, Michael.
0: All right. Specifically,
1: sorry.
0: The Glee version.
1: Oh my gosh, the Glee version is crazy. You know, I was actually just recently watching. There's this girl that like posts her husband's reaction to. Did you see the wedding one where he sings the thong song?
0: Yes.
1: Oh my gosh.
0: I watched all of the High School Musical ones they did, the Camp Rocks.
1: Did you see that? Oh gosh, why can't I think of his name right now? The guy that plays Matthew Morrison commented on the video and was like, I don't even know why he was singing the thong song. Oh my God, I just showed up to work that day and that's what they told me to sing. He's like, I don't even know the reasoning behind it.
0: He came here, Matthew Morrison.
1: Did he really?
0: To do his little dance show. I think he came to K-State. Yeah.
1: Oh my gosh.
0: And I texted my sister, I could probably find the text and be like, do you want to go see him
1: dance? Missed opportunity.
0: And she goes, in no way do I want to go watch him sing and dance.
1: Oh my gosh, it's so funny though. I've seen videos from it.
0: I know, I've seen videos. I'm someone who gets such intense secondhand embarrassment.
1: Same.
0: That, like, watching Glee is hard. Watching a lot of shows for me is so just difficult. Because I'm like, I'm not even enjoying this. I'm just so embarrassed.
1: I'm the same way. Like, especially when, like, it's like a high school scene and like they get super embarrassed. I'm sitting there and I'm like, can I turn this off?
0: I sit there. The classic, cover your eyes, but then open your fingers up a little bit. Right. So you're not like genuinely
1: I'm not
0: watching.
1: Scared of scary movies.
0: No.
1: I'm scared of people embarrassing movies.
0: Oh God. And it could be just like the smallest little thing. It's like most of the time it's when a teenager has attitude. Like just throws attitude. I'm like,
1: I'm embarrassed.
0: My body. I can't. So like, I couldn't have gone. I would have sat the whole time just cringing. Just like, oh God, help me.
1: What is he doing here?
0: Do you think he's like, clearly, I mean, he's an adult man. So he has to recognize.
1: I'm sorry. The way you said that was crazy.
0: He's an adult man. So he has to recognize that most of his fan base is people like making fun of him. Right? But it's also, it's like the girl, like the popular girl in class who finds that one weird kid and like is like, you're my best friend. You know that, right?
1: I like to believe that he's actually incredibly ignorant to it.
0: Really?
1: And, like, really just thinks.
0: That hurts my heart, though. That
1: people really like him.
0: That hurts my heart, though, because then people are then genuinely making fun. Like, because if this is just all an act.
1: Maybe it's a bit.
0: I hope a majority of it is a bit.
1: And he plays it really well.
0: Yeah. Because.
1: He's an actor.
0: Did he recently do?
1: Part of me thinks he, like, is Mr. Shu.
0: Yeah. Because I saw clips of him on that. There's a Broadway show going on right now. And he was doing it, and I was just like,
1: I know exactly what show you're talking about. I just can't remember the name.
0: It's not All Time Low, but like
1: that is a band.
0: I know it's the band.
1: He's playing like an older like singer, like
0: yes, where like Jeremy Jordan's doing it right now. What's his name just recently did it?
1: Yeah, I know what you're talking about. I just can't remember the name.
0: And it had Issa Briones or whatever her name is.
1: Love that diva.
0: Love her down. God, she can sing. But okay, you know what I'm talking about, because he did that and I watched it and I was like, okay, he can be normal with like a job.
1: Right.
0: The touring confuses me. But to get back to our song word association, we are naming songs after the words. So we did Apple, Ocean, Shoes, Criminal. Now we've got Ride.
1: Ride?
0: Mm-hmm.
1: Oh.
0: I put this
1: Wait,
0: song.
1: Why am I struggling?
0: I know. I put the word down, and now I can't think of it. Well, all I can think of is Shut Up and Drive, but that's Drive.
1: I was literally thinking the same thing. I was like, Shut Up and Drive. No, that's Drive.
0: Save a Horse, well, Ride a Cowboy.
1: Oh, well, I was about to say Joyride by Kesha.
0: Joyride.
1: Get in, loser, for the Joyride. Also a really good song.
0: So good. Yeah. No, Save a
1: Horse, Ride.
0: Ride
1: and Dirty. See me ride and dirty.
0: Drive, yeah, Ride and Dirty. Mm. All I can think of is the Weird Al
1: version. And his best friends ride in the... Wait, hold on. Is that what she says? In No Scrubs? Hanging at the passenger side of his best friend's ride. There you go. Just needed a second.
0: Yeah. And then my final word here. Oh, my grandma says ticket to ride for ride.
1: Oh, my gosh. That's crazy. I don't know why I didn't think of that. My grandma's like the biggest Beatles fan ever. Yeah. And it's like ingrained, and it was ingrained into me from a very young age that it was, I like the Beatles or I'm disowned. So.
0: Oh, she's given me a couple. Step on my blue suede shoes for shoes. Good choices, Grandma. Good choices. All right. And our last one is memory.
1: Memory! It's so easy to leave me. Yes.
0: Okay, perfect. I love
1: it. Makes me think of the Diary of a Wimpy Kid movie.
0: Yes.
1: Touch me. In the sun. She like reaches out. Oh, she my really gosh, it's so funny.
0: Big arms out. Oh,
1: I love the Diary of a Wimpy Kid movies.
0: And he's just sitting out there in the crowd, just
1: sobbing. Oh my gosh.
0: I mean, who wouldn't be at that performance? That was beautiful.
1: I know. She killed it.
0: She did. But that was our song and word association with a cameo by my wonderful grandmother.
1: Shout out, Grandma.
0: Phyllis. We love you, Phyllis. But the next time we pop in, we will be sharing the songs that we have in our rotation for today. But in the meantime, you're going to listen to So Far Gone by Role Model here on the Evening Drive on Wildcat 91.9, where you belong.

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0: 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I'm your host, Anna, here on Wildcat 91.9, where you belong. That was Gives You Hell by the All-American Rejects. Another
1: good song.
0: Classic band, always playing in my household. Good time. But we are here to talk about the songs that we have in our rotation for today. And once we get done talking, you will get to listen to them. What did you choose today?
1: I chose KGB by Adele.
0: Wonderful.
1: I was going to choose an Olivia song, but KGB has honestly been stuck in my head, so I decided I wanted to listen to that instead.
0: I'm excited to listen to it. And then my song is Flashdance, What a Feeling by Irene Cara. And that is a sneak peek to what's going to be coming up in our year-end songs, because we're covering 1983, I think is what it is. Yeah, 83.
1: Yes.
0: And that was on there, and I was like, oh god, I just love this song. And so it had to be my in rotation for today.
1: Exactly.
0: So first you're going to listen to KGB by Adele, and then Flashdance, What a Feeling. And we will catch you back here again after the top of the hour. So enjoy these songs. See you later.

0: sure where you're headed? That's okay. Hang out in the middle with us at Wildcat 91.9. You belong.
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I got your picture.

0: Hello, hello, hello, and welcome back to the Evening Drive. I'm your host, Anna. Along with me is the wonderful Emily.
1: Hi.
2: Oh.
1: Hello.
0: Hello. Here on the Evening Drive on Wildcat 91.9, where you belong. That was Dear Maria, Count Me In by All Time Low. Another classic.
2: All Time Low is my very first concert ever.
0: I think you told me that.
2: It was a great concert.
0: Well, I would bet. It sounds like it would be a lot of fun. So, I'm going to start us off with some weather, and then we'll get to chit-chatting.
2: All right.
0: So, as per usual, again, expect mostly cloudy skies with a chance for a few lingering showers or storms earlier in the night. Our temperatures are going to stay pretty mild, dropping to around 65 degrees overnight. Heading into Wednesday morning, it'll feel humid with a mix of clouds and some sunshine. Your guys' morning commute tomorrow shouldn't be too bad. It's pretty mild with temperatures starting in the mid to upper 60s before climbing toward a high near 79 degrees tomorrow afternoon. So, I thought I'd give you guys an update on what's happening tomorrow as well.
2: Good idea.
0: Since we don't pop on until like 4.
2: Yeah. A little heads up.
0: Little preview. Did you have anything you wanted to say about your In Rotation song?
2: Nope.
0: None?
2: It speaks for itself.
0: It really does. I've never heard that song, and it was very good.
2: I love Adela.
0: Yeah.
2: She's really good.
0: Yeah. And then Flashdance, what a feeling. It just reminds me of
2: cranked
0: being...
2: Cranked it up.
0: And then I turned it back down, because I'm courteous. But but it reminds me of being in grade school, and we would get... She would get these, like, little booklet things that, like, a CD came with. And I remember one time it had, like, Bon Jovi and, like, a whole bunch of these other songs.
2: Uh-huh.
0: And I remember it had Flashdance at one point. And she would stick to these booklets for, like, weeks.
2: Who?
0: My music teacher in high school.
2: Oh, okay.
0: And if I didn't mention that, sorry. But, yeah, my music director in, like, grade school, she... would get these, like, booklets that came with CDs, and it had all sorts of, like, fun little songs on them. It was a lot of popular songs.
2: Yeah.
0: And you could, like, follow along, like, sheet music version.
2: Oh, okay, cool.
0: To all these songs. Huh. But she would have us do it constantly for weeks every time we would go in.
2: Oh.
0: So, I got stuck with Flashdance for a while. I got stuck with Living on a Prayer by
2: Classic.
0: Bon Jovi. Classic. Wired in my brain, and it'll never leave. I know it word for word, bar for bar.
2: Oh, jeez.
0: It starts, and it's like a sleeper agent. I'm like, meow. Like, I start back
2: crazy.
0: Up. It is so bad. But that's just one of those songs that kind of reminds me of that.
2: Yeah.
0: And it's always so fun to think
2: that's
0: about
2: crazy.
0: Those. Did you have... So, I went to Catholic school growing up, so I feel like my version of grade school is, like, a little different than everybody else's.
2: Yeah.
0: And so, we would... Like, there was always some kind of, like, music house type video. Like, it was a very... It was... It could be a DVD, could be VHS. I can't remember what it was. But she would put it in the TV, and it was... a very musical house, and there's, like, all these kids living or, like, learning in this house, and, like, each room had, like, a different, like, musical thing to it, and I'm just sitting here, I'm getting, like, just memories.
2: Yeah, no, I have no idea what you're talking about.
0: Yeah, there was something like that she would play every year, same time, same thing about the, like, oh, God, what was it? It was something about... like, our national anthem and, like, learning about the flag and all of that kind of stuff. So, like, there's a bunch of videos.
2: Like, School of Rock?
0: No, not even. It was just something really old.
2: Oh, no. Like, anything that we watched. So, if we watched something in music, because I honestly had a great music teacher growing up. And, like, she taught us, like, reading sheet music and stuff like that. Like, as kids, like... And we were clapping along and everything like that. And then at the end of the year, she would let us watch a musical.
0: Oh.
2: So it would be, like, broken up over class time, though. Mm-hmm. So, like, we'd start watching it, and then the next day we'd come in for class and we'd watch more.
0: Again, yeah.
2: So, like, we'd finish it, I mean, over the course of, like, 4 days.
0: Yeah, no. Not at my school. A lot of stuff was, like, reused. Also, the music teacher that I had in grade school
2: taught my dad in grade school.
0: Oh, geez.
2: So she was... old and, like,
0: absolutely just despised us.
2: Oh, okay.
0: I'll tell you off air a little bit more about the lore. Why. A little bit more of her lore. I don't want to put her on blast on air because she's just a woman.
2: Respectful. You're respectful.
0: I try my best.
2: That's very demure of you.
0: Yeah, very demure, very cutesy, but that was our weather update. Next time we pop in, I'm going to be sharing 3 weird news stories with you, and we're going to rank them from the weirdest to the least weird.
2: Okay, I'm down for that.
0: I thought it would be like a fun take. Also, it's like kind of good news because it's just like goofy, fun things.
2: A little spin on good news.
0: A little spin on good news. We did this a couple times during the semester, but... Yeah.
2: Okay, I'm down.
0: Yeah, it's a fun time. I like to do it. But in the meantime, before we come back, you're going to listen to Ruin the Night by Fits and the Tantrums here on the Evening Drive on Wildcat 91.9, where you belong.

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0: Hello, hello, hello, and welcome back to the Evening Drive. I am your host, Anna, with the lovely Emily here with me.
1: Hi.
0: On the Evening Drive on Wildcat 91.9, where you belong. That was Don't Forget About Me by Alice Bowman. Has a little bit of the, like, doo-doo-doo-doo. What is that one song?
1: I do not know what you're saying right now.
0: No, but there's, like, a little underlying bass in that song that reminds me of another song. But... very okay. Good. If I think about it, I'll just shout it in the middle.
1: Oh, sick. Thanks.
0: Makes for good radio, right?
1: Exactly.
0: My brain is so slow today, and I don't know how to kickstart it. But something that doesn't need a lot of thought is some weird news. So I've got three articles that I've got, like, a little synopsis about each of them. So the first one is 1 million bees make for bumper to buzzer traffic on Tennessee highway ramp. So a truck carrying 1 million bees had crashed in Tennessee. No one was hurt, but officials warned drivers to stay in their vehicles unless they were dressed like beekeepers. The bees were eventually moved, but the story brought plenty of buzz jokes online.
1: Oh.
0: Yeah. So really quick, like, just quick story, but the Department of Transportation commiserated on social media. Its Northern Division reminisced about a 2018 crash that similarly released a swarm of bees on Interstate 495, prompting the advice, please roll up your windows. But just so many puns were thrown around after all of this happened, like the U.S. rep, I guess for Tennessee or whoever, said, so this is the buzz around town.
1: The stuff
0: just writes itself. Ugh, gross. But that was our first weird news. And I forgot to say, we will be ranking them in level of most weird to least weird.
1: Okay.
0: Our next one we have is about a raccoon. Surprise to absolutely nobody that I chose a story about animals. But a raccoon goes on a drunken rampage in Virginia liquor store and passes out on the bathroom floor. I would suggest you click that link and take a look at it.
1: Okay.
0: But in Ashland, Virginia, animal control got called for a very unusual break-in. A raccoon had fallen through a ceiling tile, smashed bottles, drank alcohol, and then passed out on the bathroom floor. Officials said the raccoon sobered up after a few hours and was not injured and was released back into the wild, hopefully with fewer poor life choices in the future. So, yeah. But...
1: hold on, I'm watching this. Oh.
0: Oh, you're watching the video of him?
1: I'm watching the 30-second video.
0: Mm-hmm. So he gets in, breaks in.
1: Oh, my gosh.
0: Throws stuff to the ground.
1: The photo of him on the ground is just crazy.
0: Like, fully just on his stomach, face down, passed out, asleep.
1: Turnt.
0: He had the time of his life, but Samantha Martin, who's an officer who works for the local animal control, says, I personally like raccoons. They're funny little critters. He fell through one of the ceiling tiles and went on a full-blown rampage, drinking everything. So, another day in the life of an animal control officer, I guess.
1: That's crazy.
0: But after a few hours of sleep and zero signs of injury other than maybe a hangover, he was safely released back to the wild, hopefully having learned that breaking and entering is not the answer.
1: Slay.
0: So that was our drunken raccoon. And then this, which I feel could honestly happen to anybody, but a live frog was found in a grocery store salad bag. In Melbourne, Australia, a group of flatmates or housemates found a live frog inside of a sealed bag of lettuce from the grocery store. His housemates did not believe him at first, but the frog was real. They named it Greg, played Crazy Frog as a send-off, and released it near a pond. The store apologized and gave them a replacement bag of lettuce. But this happens a lot. I've seen a lot of videos like this.
1: Yeah, I feel like that's... I mean, I don't want to start, you know, like... pre-judging the stories, but I feel like that one's the least weird one.
0: Yeah. No, I fully agree. Let's see. What did he have to say? Oh. One of the housemates, Laura Jones, said that the guy who found it said, oh, bro, there's a frog in the lettuce. And we're like, no, you're lying. That's not real. But all of this is in, like, Australian, like, slang. And so they had to explain the slang term that was said on here, taking the mick. I don't know entirely what that means.
1: Well,
0: but they
1: also
0: said,
1: it's Australia. Like, yeah. let's think about it for a second. Like, I feel like Australia, that
0: yeah,
1: is, like,
0: that's where
1: out
0: you're
1: of
0: gonna
1: all
0: find...
1: places, like, that is the place you would find that happening.
0: Yeah. Oh, a little story at the end of this, I forgot. But 5 years ago, a shopper confronted a 3-meter-long, 10-foot-long, non-venomous Ooh. Diamond python. So, non-venomous. It's
1: yeah.
0: a constrictor.
1: Yeah.
0: On a shelf of a Woolworths supermarket in Sydney. Also in 2021, a shopper discovered a venomous, pale-headed snake wrapped in plastic with lettuce in an Aldi Sydney supermarket. So, watch out for animals in your food, I guess.
1: In Australia specifically.
0: In Australia specifically. Grocery stores, it's a dangerous trip, I guess.
1: Yeah. Ooh.
0: But we've got our truck carrying 1 million bees crashed in Tennessee. A raccoon broke into a liquor store and passed out. And then a live frog was found in a bag of lettuce.
1: So my ranking is raccoon, bees, then frog.
0: I agree.
1: Okay.
0: I agree 100%. Because it's not often that a raccoon breaks into a liquor store and passes
1: right.
0: out. Happens, it has now happened twice of a truck carrying a million bees crashing in Tennessee.
1: Yeah.
0: That is the second time it has happened since 2018. So it happened in 2018 and it happened this year. And then happens all the time. You'll find an animal in some kind of fresh produce.
1: Yeah.
0: All the time.
1: All the time.
0: Constantly.
1: And that scares me. But, I mean, it is what it is.
0: You just gotta wash it.
1: Yeah.
0: And you'll be fine. Little froggies. There's little guys.
1: Just a little guy.
0: Just a little guy. Just a little guy. But
1: oh no,
0: the little photo of him is just absolutely precious, and I love that they did a send off.
1: I love that he looks so cute.
0: He's just
1: really is just a little guy.
0: He's just a little dude, little green dude, just hanging out. I love frogs.
1: Same.
0: Except for they like to jump in the pool at my parents' house.
1: We've talked about this.
0: Yeah. Because you asked if they could get crunk on chlorine, and I said no. And Google said no. But they jump into the pool, and I like them when they're not in the pool, because when they're in the pool, they move a lot faster and are a lot slipperier. And
1: slipperier.
0: And slipperier.
1: Right, right.
0: And they it makes me nervous when they're in the pool with me, because then they swim at me, and I'm like, don't do that.
1: Yeah.
0: I'm fine when I'm out of the water, and I have a frog in my hand. I love that. I'll catch a frog on land any day. In the pool? Absolutely not. And I don't know why my brain draws a line. Just does. But that was our weird news ranking for today. The next time we pop in, we'll be sharing some year-end songs of the year 1983.
1: Great year.
0: Yes.
1: We're gonna have year-end songs, and then we're also gonna play a song of the year-end song.
0: Yes, we will.
1: Two for one deal.
0: Two for one.
1: Twofer.
0: Twofer. But in the meantime, you're gonna listen to Rats in the Sky by King Gizzard and the Lizard Wizard here on the Evening Drive on Wildcat 91.9, where you belong.

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0: Welcome back to the Evening Drive. I'm your host, Anna, here on Wildcat 91.9, where you belong. And as per usual, I've got the wonderful, lovely Emily here with me.
1: Hi!
0: That was Love in an Elevator by Aerosmith. I really like that song, and I love how it ends, where all the music just cuts out. It's a really good time. So, we are doing year-end songs of 1983. Sue me, we're going back to the 80s. It really can't be beat.
1: There ain't nothing wrong.
0: Ain't nothing
1: wrong.
0: With the
1: 80s.
0: Honestly, just banger after banger year. And I remembered that 83 was a really, really good year. And the second I opened it, I was like, yes.
1: I was literally reading it and I was
0: yes.
1: like, I can't even tell. I don't even know which one I want to choose for my song.
0: Because all
1: of them are so good.
0: So, to start us off, let's say the songs that we ended up choosing as our favorites.
1: So, mine has backstory.
0: Yes.
1: I did Africa by Toto. And the reason I chose it is because when I was younger, we went to Ringo Starr's All-Star Band.
0: Nice.
1: In Starlight Theater in Kansas City.
0: Oh, sick.
1: And at the time, they had the lead singer of Toto. I almost just said of Africa.
0: Of
1: Toto. And when he sang this song, he, like, was really into it, had his arms, like, wide out. And it's been, like, a long-running joke in my family now. Like, anytime Africa comes on, my mom just, like, puts her hands out from side
0: that.
1: To side and just, like, gets really into it. And it's so funny. Like, it has stuck for so long. I don't even remember when that concert happened. It was years and years and years ago, but it still is stuck.
0: I love those kinds of things that kind of just stick in your families. Ours is a song about a bucket that has a hole in it.
1: And you know what?
0: We heard in Alaska.
1: Word.
0: Yeah. But I have a story about Africa by Toto. I, in high school, had to do a project. And let me tell you, can't remember what it was about. But I know it was in my religion class.

0: and we wrote a parody song about like the different levels of like cardinal, bishop, that kind of thing, to Africa by Toto.
1: That's crazy.
0: I refused to sing. I didn't want to do that. So I made my part, like my group partner, I wrote it and I made him sing it all. And then I edit all of it. So I was like, I don't want to do that.
1: That works. I think I sang it in choir too.
0: Yeah, most likely. But I chose Flashdance, What a Feeling by Irene Cara. Just honestly such a good song. I, like she said earlier, I absolutely just jammed to it when it was on, turned the music all the way up. It was so good.
1: Really, really getting into it.
0: Another instance of just arms in the air listening to a song. It is so good.
1: Yes.
0: But to go to number one and then number 100 and then our honorable mentions. So number one is Every Breath You Take by The Police.
1: Such a good song. I love that song.
0: And then Fall in Love With Me by Earth, Wind & Fire. I don't know if I can place that. Like,
1: I know
0: Earth, Wind, and Fire.
1: I know Earth, Wind, and Fire, but I don't know this song at all.
0: Yeah, but it's good. I know, because it's Earth, Wind, and Fire. So, but
1: right, exactly.
0: To go through, I know we have a lot of honorable mentions, so I gave us a little bit of extra time in this segment today.
1: Yes, so I could pretty much go through like any freaking song and be like, yes, this is the best. However, The Girl Is Mine by Michael Jackson and Paul McCartney, one of my favorite songs ever.
0: And then an honorable mention for me is Pass the Dutchie by Musical Youth. Good song.
1: I don't think I ever have heard that.
0: Pass the Dutchie. Dun, dun, dun, dun.
1: Oh, yes. Okay, I know what you're talking about.
0: Yeah, that one.
1: I also was really rocking with Rock the Casbah by The Clash. Mm-hmm. I love that song.
0: Mr. Roboto by Styx.
1: Yes, that one is so good.
0: I can remember, like, this is, you know, when you have, like, formative memories when you're like, I don't know if I, like, fully remember all of it, but I remember the energy around it.
1: Right.
0: Hearing Mr. Roboto for the first time, or just first time I can remember it, I just remember being like, this is such a weird song, but it's so good.
1: Right.
0: I love it.
1: Oh, and then we have Let's Dance by David Bowie.
0: Yeah. Little Red Corvette by Prince. Yes.
1: Electric Avenue by Eddie Grant.
0: I was just about to say.
1: Electric Avenue.
0: Hungry Like the Wolf, Duran Duran. Which, did you mention that already?
1: I said we were going to play something from it. So yes. we are going to end out the show playing Hungry Like the Wolf by Duran Duran. It is one of my favorite songs ever.
0: So good.
1: Have you ever seen the movie Big Fat Liar? It has Amanda Bynes in it.
0: I've heard of it. It's a really good movie.
1: And yeah. It actually, the whole reason I even know Hungry Like the Wolf is because I watched that movie. And so now every time I hear that song, I think of that movie. It's really good. I'll have to send it to you. You need to watch it. It's like a staple movie for me.
0: I do. Yeah. It's so good.
1: Come On, Eileen.
0: That was what I was about to, I was trying to remember. Come On, Eileen. Oh, I love that song so much.
1: Sweet dreams are made of these. Like, literally everything is good. Because why do we got Total Eclipse of the Heart and Maneater?
0: Yeah. Beat It. Down Under by Men at Work.
1: Oh, that one is so good.
0: Billie Jean.
1: Well, because Michael had 5 songs on the year-end Hot 100 for 1983. He was really killing it.
0: He did. And then,
1: there's always something there to remind me. Word.
0: So good. Putting On the Ritz.
1: Holy cow. Our House. Is that the one I'm thinking of?
0: Our House?
1: Our House by Madness.
0: Our House. In the middle of our house. Our house. I don't remember.
1: Maybe. Here. Want to be starting it? Something, you know?
0: Right. I know. There was another one on here. Oh, just Human Nature by Michael Jackson.
1: Yes. All of the Michael Jackson ones.
0: It is just amazing. I love. There are so many good ones. We have a Joe Jackson. We've got Steppin' Out by Joe Jackson.
1: Yes.
0: But just a lot of good. Oh, I'm Still Standing, Elton John. Did we cover that yet?
1: I'm not 100% sure. I thought you did, so I didn't say it, but maybe we didn't at all.
0: I don't think we did. I'm Still Standing by Elton John.
1: I'm still standing. I always think of the movie Sing.
0: Sing. Taron Egerton did such a good job.
1: Yes.
0: I am in love with Taron. I could do a
1: whole. Well, that's an Elton John movie. I'm talking about Sing. Have you not seen?
0: Sing? is Taron Egerton.
1: Oh, he's singing it in that? Oh, shoot. That's, I didn't even know that.
0: Yeah, Taron Egerton is the gorilla. Yeah.
1: Oh my gosh.
0: Yeah.
1: Hold on.
0: And that's what led to Taron doing it in John.
1: Okay, well, I didn't know the lore. I'm sorry. I'm sorry I misunderstood you.
0: I'm obsessed with Taron Egerton.
1: I'm sorry I misunderstood you.
0: You're all good, babe. But that was our Billboard Year and Hot 100 singles of 1983. Again, fantastic, fantastic year.
1: Great year. I love the 80s.
0: Wonderful. I hope you guys all enjoyed our show today. We'll be back on tomorrow. But yeah, hope you guys had a wonderful day. Make sure to follow the Instagram, which is Evening Drive MHK. Evening, how you spell evening, drive, how you spell drive, MHK, because that is where we are. But yeah. Thanks for tuning in today. Hope you guys had a lot of fun. And like we said earlier, you are going to get to listen to Hungry Like the Wolf by Duran Duran here on the Evening Drive on Wildcat 91.9, where you belong.

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1: Hello, my name is Baylen Williams. 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